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2: 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I've got the moves like Jagger.
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0: This weekend, the 98 Cool Music Hall of Fame is all about the American Music Awards, who this year will be honoring Billy Idol with a Lifetime Achievement Award. Well, there's nothing to lose. We say there's nothing to prove. I'm dancing with myself. Taylor Swift stands to take home the most hardware. Yeah, live performances featuring 90s legends, including the Blowfish. Well, there's nothing I can do. I've been looking for a girl like you. Get ready for the awards with the American Music Awards Hall of Fame this weekend on 98 Cool.
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0: I'm Kurt Sanderson with your Saskatoon weather tonight. Mainly cloudy with a 30% chance of showers and a risk of a thunderstorm, a low of 10 degrees. Monday, clearing in the morning and a high of 28. Tuesday, sunny with a high of 32. And Wednesday, also sunny with a high of 32.
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15: I'm Kurt Sanderson with your Saskatoon weather tonight. Mainly cloudy with a 30% chance of showers and a risk of a thunderstorm, a low of 10 degrees. Monday, clearing in the morning and a high of 28. Tuesday, sunny with a high of 32. And Wednesday, also sunny with a high of 32.
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10: I'm Kurt Sanderson with your Saskatoon weather tonight. Mainly cloudy with a 30% chance of showers and a risk of a thunderstorm, a low of 10 degrees. Monday, clearing in the morning and a high of 28. Tuesday, sunny with a high of 32. And Wednesday, also sunny with a high of 32.
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9: I'm Kurt Sanderson with your Saskatoon weather tonight. Mainly cloudy with a 30% chance of showers and a risk of a thunderstorm, a low of 10 degrees. Monday, clearing in the morning and a high of 28. Tuesday, sunny with a high of 32. And Wednesday, also sunny with a high of 32.
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12: I'm Kurt Sanderson with your Saskatoon weather tonight. Mainly cloudy with a 30% chance of showers and a risk of a thunderstorm, a low of 10 degrees. Monday, clearing in the morning and a high of 28. Tuesday, sunny with a high of 32. And Wednesday, also sunny with a high of 32.
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1: Hey, Jared here. 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
10: I'm Kurt Sanderson with your Saskatoon weather tonight. Mainly cloudy with a 30% chance of showers and a risk of a thunderstorm, a low of 10 degrees. Monday, clearing in the morning and a high of 28. Tuesday, sunny with a high of 32. And Wednesday, also sunny with a high of 32.
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0: Hey there, Derek Chesney here with the Saskatoon Crime Stoppers. This week on Crime Stoppers Unmasked, we're needing your assistance to identify numerous suspects responsible for a fraud over $5,000. In mid-February of 2026, a company debit card was taken from a residence in the city's west side. This resulted in the card being used by a number of different suspects over a couple of weeks at multiple locations in the city. It was not discovered for some time that the card had been stolen and was being used fraudulently. The suspects we are trying to identify are as follows. Suspect 1 is an Aboriginal female wearing a white toque with a multicolor South Park characters embroidery on the top. She had medium brown hair. Suspect 2 is a male wearing all black, clean shaven, with a tattoo of a cross on the right hand. Suspect 3 is a male wearing a plaid jacket, driving a gray truck with junk in the box, and has a wedding ring on his left hand. Do you have information about any of these suspects or information about any other crime? If so, please give us a call at 1-800-222-8477, or you can leave a tip online at saskatooncrimestoppers.com. You can also check out our Facebook, Instagram, and our homepage for photos of these suspects and other active crimes within the city. We pay cash rewards of up to $2,000 for information that leads to an arrest. We don't want your name, we just want your assistance. Saskatoon Crime Stoppers, do your part to stop crime in our community.
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9: I'm Kurt Sanderson with your Saskatoon weather tonight. Mainly cloudy with a 30% chance of showers and a risk of a thunderstorm, a low of 10 degrees. Monday, clearing in the morning and a high of 28. Tuesday, sunny with a high of 32. And Wednesday, also sunny with a high of 32.
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7: I'm Kurt Sanderson with your Saskatoon weather tonight. Mainly cloudy with a 30% chance of showers and a risk of a thunderstorm, a low of 10 degrees. Monday, clearing in the morning and a high of 28. Tuesday, sunny with a high of 32. And Wednesday, also sunny with a high of 32.
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10: I'm Kurt Sanderson with your Saskatoon weather tonight. Mainly cloudy with a 30% chance of showers and a risk of a thunderstorm, a low of 10 degrees. Monday, clearing in the morning and a high of 28. Tuesday, sunny with a high of 32. And Wednesday, also sunny with a high of 32.
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0: 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Taylor Swift stands to take home the most hardware.
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8: I'm Kurt Sanderson with your Saskatoon weather tonight. Mainly cloudy with a 30% chance of showers and a risk of a thunderstorm, a low of 10 degrees. Monday, clearing in the morning and a high of 28. Tuesday, sunny with a high of 32. And Wednesday, also sunny with a high of 32.
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playing Saskatoon's best music. 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
3: I'm Kurt Sanderson with your Saskatoon weather tonight. Mainly cloudy with a 30% chance of showers and a risk of a thunderstorm, a low of 10 degrees. Monday, clearing in the morning and a high of 28. Tuesday, sunny with a high of 32. And Wednesday, also sunny with a high of 32.
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3: Hey there, Derek Chesney here with the Saskatoon Crime Stoppers. This week on Crime Stoppers Unmasked, we're needing your assistance to identify numerous suspects responsible for a fraud over $5,000. In mid-February of 2026, a company debit card was taken from a residence in the city's west side. This resulted in the card being used by a number of different suspects over a couple of weeks at multiple locations in the city. It was not discovered for some time that the card had been stolen and was being used fraudulently. The suspects we are trying to identify are as follows. Suspect 1 is an Aboriginal female wearing a white toque with a multicolor South Park characters embroidery on the top.

0: She had medium brown hair. 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Do you have information about any of these suspects, or information about any other crime? 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We pay cash rewards of up to $2,000 for information that leads to an arrest. 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
2: Hey there, Derek Chesney here with the Saskatoon Crime Stoppers. This week on Crime Stoppers Unmasked, we're needing your assistance to identify numerous suspects responsible for a fraud over $5,000. In mid-February of 2026, a company debit card was taken from a residence in the city's west side. This resulted in the card being used by a number of different suspects over a couple of weeks at multiple locations in the city. It was not discovered for some time that the card had been stolen and was being used fraudulently. The suspects we are trying to identify are as follows. Suspect 1 is an Aboriginal female wearing a white toque with a multicolor South Park characters embroidery on the top. She had medium brown hair. Suspect 2 is a male wearing all black, clean shaven, with a tattoo of a cross on the right hand. Suspect 3 is a male wearing a plaid jacket, driving a gray truck with junk in the box, and has a wedding ring on his left hand. Do you have information about any of these suspects or information about any other crime? If so, please give us a call at 1-800-222-8477, or you can leave a tip online at saskatooncrimestoppers.com. You can also check out our Facebook, Instagram, and our homepage for photos of these suspects and other active crimes within the city. We pay cash rewards of up to $2,000 for information that leads to an arrest. We don't want your name, we just want your assistance. Saskatoon Crime Stoppers, do your part to stop crime in our community.
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0: Mm.
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1: You got a pretty good chance of getting called up on stage, because at the very least, Roger, you're there. 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
1: 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We got you a hotel room. You're going to get a ride to and from. Bevies and drinks and food from the Four Seasons restaurant before late checkout. You're doing it up, Roger.
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1: 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Right on. 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
4: Hey there, Derek Chesney here with the Saskatoon Crime Stoppers. This week on Crime Stoppers Unmasked, we're needing your assistance to identify numerous suspects responsible for a fraud over $5,000. In mid-February of 2026, a company debit card was taken from a residence in the city's west side. This resulted in the card being used by a number of different suspects over a couple of weeks at multiple locations in the city. It was not discovered for some time that the card had been stolen and was being used fraudulently. The suspects we are trying to identify are as follows. Suspect 1 is an Aboriginal female wearing a white toque with a multicolor South Park characters embroidery on the top. She had medium brown hair. Suspect 2 is a male wearing all black, clean shaven, with a tattoo of a cross on the right hand. Suspect 3 is a male wearing a plaid jacket, driving a gray truck with junk in the box, and has a wedding ring on his left hand. Do you have information about any of these suspects or information about any other crime? If so, please give us a call at 1-800-222-8477, or you can leave a tip online at SaskatoonCrimeStoppers.com. You can also check out our Facebook, Instagram, and our homepage for photos of these suspects and other active crimes within the city. We pay cash rewards of up to $2,000 for information that leads to an arrest. We don't want your name, we just want your assistance. Saskatoon Crime Stoppers, do your part to stop crime in our community.
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8: Good morning. Here's your news for Monday, May 25th. The leaders of Western Canada and the territories are set to meet in Kananaskis today for the Western Premiers Conference. Could be a tad awkward as the premiers of Conservative Alberta and NDP BC are at odds over the pipeline to the BC coast, a project affirmed recently between the governments of Canada and Alberta. Saskatoon police and RCMP are investigating after a weekend accident. On Saturday morning, police and fire responded to an accident at Highway 16 and 71st Street after three vehicles were involved in a crash. Fire said in a news release that crews were called to the crash around 8 a.m. and everyone involved was able to get out of their vehicles without help, but the accident did involve an ambulance. No word on injuries, but everyone was checked out at the scene. The city of Saskatoon has mobilized extra crews and contractors to repair the thousands of potholes that dot the city starting today. According to a news release, City Hall has received 3,700 pothole reports this year, an increase of more than 2,000 over the same time last year. Topping the pothole fix-it list are driver's lanes on well-traveled roads like 8th Street and 22nd Street. That's followed up by curbs, parking lanes, and less busy streets. Gas prices were slightly down across the country last week as geopolitical tensions eased a bit at the Strait of Hormuz. According to Gas Buddy, average retail gasoline prices in Saskatoon have fallen 4 cents per liter in the last week, averaging $178.91 as of yesterday. This compares with the national average that has fallen 5.2 cents per liter in the last week to $182.10. And a note from the roads, the city of Saskatoon says traffic restrictions on McCormon Drive between Kerr Road and Addison Road will be lifted today, which is good news for drivers on the east side of the city, but that project has only been rescheduled, not completed. The city says details are to come later in the summer. I'm Kira Miller, and that's your news.
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11: A perfect ending to a great night at Griffith Stadium on Saturday. Former Husky receiver Daniel Weeb caught the game-winning touchdown for the Saskatchewan Roughriders. In the final moments of the fourth quarter of their preseason game against Winnipeg, Riders win 31-27. Now they don't open the season until June 13th. A little bit of a break for them. Also, shout out to the Saskatoon Valkyries. They beat Regina 30-7 yesterday at SMF Field. In hockey,
12: backhand score!
11: The Vegas Golden Knights are one win away from sweeping the Colorado Avalanche and advancing to the Stanley Cup Final. The Knights beat the Avs last night 5-3. They now have a 3-0 series lead. Tonight in the NHL playoffs, the Eastern Conference Final shifts to Montreal. Habs versus Canes. Puck drop is at 6 o'clock. That series is tied up at 1s. In baseball, the Toronto Blue Jays lost to Pittsburgh yesterday 4-1, but still took 2 of 3 against the Pirates over the weekend. In basketball, the San Antonio Spurs beat OKC 103-82 last night. That series now tied up at 2 games apiece. I'm Croker, and that's sports.
13: And now the weather.
14: We are in for a very hot week. Mix of sun and cloud today, 29 for a high. A few clouds tonight, low 14. Tomorrow, sunny and 31. 33 and sunny for Wednesday and Thursday, and then could possibly hit 35 on Friday in the sunshine. Right now, it is mostly cloudy and 12 degrees.
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0: 90s and newer stuff from Sixpence None the Richer. Taylor Swift before that. Gregor, Sarah, we got another pair of tickets I see in the prize binder for Sean Desmond.
1: Nice.
0: Sastel Grandstand Stage at the Saskatoon X. Who wants these tickets? Let's go.
1: Nice.
0: That's what we'll do. Hey,
1: like
0: his song
1: it.
0: There.
1: Yeah.
0: Yeah, that one. Let's go. Those are the winning words. 306-938-9800. I don't know what to do with this forecast. Maybe we can convince the city to open the spray park soon.
1: A little early.
0: Wow.
1: Let's go. Yeah.
0: It is hot this week.
1: It is all this week. Other than today at 29, the rest of the week is going to be above 30.
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1: Rumor Willis gave a little bit of an emotional update on her dad, Bruce Willis, and his mm-hmm. battle with dementia. She says, despite all the heartbreak with the diagnosis, there's been an unexpected sweetness and tenderness to their relationship now, adding that she's especially grateful that she still gets time with her dad and that her daughter actually has a chance to kind of get to know her granddad.
0: Isn't that crazy? It's like, he fought the terrorists at Nakatomi, but
1: he
0: still got a sweet side.
1: And now he's a little sweet. People do crazy things to get attention to celebrities, and recently there was a woman on TikTok who was eating a picture of Glenn Powell every day in the hopes that he would notice her and maybe give her a part in a movie. And I guess she was at the premiere of The Running Man, and she got Glenn to sign a picture of him, and then she ate it in front of him.
0: Oh, my goodness.
1: But no word if he's going to end up getting her a part in one of his movies.
0: Did that get her in? No. Oh, my goodness.
1: It's just crazy.
0: Unhealthy, too.
1: Right. Well, apparently the paper was 100% plant-based and 100% edible.
0: Oh,
1: so
0: there you go.
1: Take that for what it's worth. And we've talked about how the cast of Friends makes about $20 million a year in residuals.
0: Yeah.
1: Jodi Sweetin coming out and saying she basically gets pennies for Full House
0: residuals.
1: Well, now it's come out that Ray Romano makes $18 million just himself a year in residuals for Everybody Loves Raymond.
0: Wow.
1: Yeah.
0: Oh, my God.
1: And I'm sure the rest of the cast gets more than Jodi Sweetin's penny.
0: Yeah.
1: But
0: well, then tell me, how come Brad Garrett's tickets were so pricey when we were in Vegas
1: oh,
0: to
1: no.
0: see him do comedy?
1: Oh, I thought, no.
0: Come on, man. What the?
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0: Santana and Chad Kroeger still coming before 7 o'clock. My rant plus some Pink and Sugar Ray. 90s the newer stuff. We have got a review of the Star Wars Mandalorian Grogu Baby Yoda movie.
1: Nice, okay.
0: My family went and saw it. Speaking of my family, I know my son's not going to be happy about the lunch countdown calendar.
2: Where's my snack pack?
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5: 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I didn't get to eat anything today.
6: PB&J with the crusts cut off. Well, Brian, this is a very nutritious lunch.
0: All day yesterday, he's telling me, I heard on Friday the lunch countdown calendar was 21, so I know tomorrow it's going to be 20. And I thought, maybe I should double check it. Yeah. You know, it's been a while.
1: Seems a little low.
0: I mean, this is back in September, and it was, you know, a pretty
1: long haul.
0: I'm trying to guess how many days off there was, whatever. Anyways. We're still at 21.
1: Oh, no.
0: I'm sorry. I know. He's going to be like, he said it'd be 20. No, we're at 21. Sorry.
1: Is Groundhog's Day or what?
0: I miscounted by one out of the 190 whatever days. Good news. Yeah, I mean, it's still 21.
1: Fine. Yeah.
0: Still 21. So, but you do have to make lunch today. Kiddos are back in. It's a short week, though. They'll get the Friday off. So they which, hey, they'll take it, I'm sure, to get outside and enjoy this weather.
1: Well, yeah, Friday already says sunny and 35.
0: Whoa.
1: But 29 today and then, 30 the next couple of days.
0: Well, I'll tell you what, it was nice and cool in the old theater on the weekend. Friday night, we went opening night.
1: Nice.
0: Mandalorian, the Grogu movie, getting, I wouldn't say trashed by critics, but it was, everybody was saying, oh, it's only 48% on Rotten Tomatoes. It's awesome.
1: You can't go by that stuff. Everybody's joy of movies is different.
0: Yeah. And of course, it's Star Wars. So people are going to try to, you know, shoot it down or whatever.
1: Yeah.
0: It was a fun action adventure romp through space.
1: Do I need to have seen anything
0: Ange,
1: prior to this?
0: Ange knows there's a baby thing. She came and loved the
1: movie. Enjoyed it.
0: Yes.
1: Nice. Okay.
0: I mean, he's cute. The whole time she's like,
1: it's Pedro Pascal team.
0: He's cute.
1: Wrong.
0: Yeah. It was fantastic. So, no, you don't have to have seen it to go see it. Go out and enjoy it. There's funny parts. There's intense parts. There's crazy space battle. I mean, it's a Star Wars movie. So, don't listen to the idiot critics.
1: Right?
0: All right, go see it for yourself.
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13: Good morning. Here's your news for Monday, May 25th. The leaders of Western Canada and the territories are set to meet in Kananaskis today for the Western Premiers Conference. Could be a tad awkward as the premiers of Conservative Alberta and NDP BC are at odds over the pipeline to the BC coast, a project affirmed recently between the governments of Canada and Alberta. Saskatoon police and RCMP are investigating after a weekend accident. On Saturday morning, police and fire responded to an accident at Highway 16 and 71st Street after three vehicles were involved in a crash. Fire said in a news release that crews were called to the crash around 8 a.m. and everyone involved was able to get out of their vehicles without help, but the accident did involve an ambulance. No word on injuries, but everyone was checked out at the scene. The city of Saskatoon has mobilized extra crews and contractors to repair the thousands of potholes that dot the city starting today. According to a news release, City Hall has received 3,700 pothole reports this year, an increase of more than 2,000 over the same time last year. Topping the pothole fix-it list are driver's lanes on well-traveled roads like 8th Street and 22nd Street. That's followed up by curbs, parking lanes, and less busy streets. Gas prices were slightly down across the country last week as geopolitical tensions eased a bit at the Strait of Hormuz. According to Gas Buddy, average retail gasoline prices in Saskatoon have fallen 4 cents per liter in the last week, averaging $178.91 as of yesterday. This compares with a national average that has fallen 5.2 cents per liter in the last week to $182.10. And a note from the roads, the city of

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1: BC. Sticking with football, the Saskatoon Valkyries also won over the weekend. They beat Regina yesterday 30-7. In hockey, Vegas beat Colorado 5-3 last night and now have a 3-0 series lead. Big game tonight in the NHL playoffs, Montreal versus Carolina, game 3 of the Eastern Conference Final. Puck drop for that one is at 6 o'clock. The series is tied up at one game apiece. At the World Hockey Championships, Canada moved to 5-1 on the tournament with a win over Slovakia yesterday. The Toronto Blue Jays, they lost to Pittsburgh yesterday 4-1, but still took 2-3 against the Pirates over the weekend. And the San Antonio Spurs beat Oklahoma City 103-82 last night. That series is now tied up at 2s. I'm Croker, and that's sports.
2: And now the weather.
3: We are in for a bit of a heat wave this week. Mix of sun and cloud today, 29 for a high. A few clouds tonight, low 14. Tomorrow, mainly sunny, high 31. Wednesday and Thursday, calling for sunshine and highs of 33. And then possibly sunny and 35 on Friday. Right now, it's mostly cloudy and 12 degrees.
4: I think Sarah ate a lot of pogs. Gregor and Sarah in the morning.

0: Marshall, 90s and newer stuff. Gregor, Sarah, going to be joined by, and this is like a dream come true for me, Kevin Gillis, the creator of the Raccoons.
1: Ooh.
0: Like the Canadian iconic cartoon, is joining us in a second. I guess they are putting out an album of all the music from the episodes.
1: What?
0: I know, right?
1: What?
0: I'm like, I need this album.
1: Yes, please.
0: I sing along to so many of those songs in my head. For so often. So,
1: oh, that's exciting.
0: It's coming out in like June, but yeah, we'll chat with him in just a second. First, gotta talk forecast. Is you mentioned
1: hot.
0: Before. It's a heat wave.
1: It is a heat wave. Yeah. 29 today, 31 tomorrow, and then 33 Wednesday, Thursday.
0: I really appreciate you doing this, though. I can't even tell you. I legitimately wore out like the VHS. My mom recorded Raccoons on Ice, and I watched that thing.
2: Wow.
0: I can't even tell you. Like, you know when you watch things too many times on VHS and it would get almost like warped? Like, that's what happened to mine. Did you ever even realize that kids were so obsessed with that show?
2: At the time, not so much as I am today, because a lot of those kids now are millennials, Gen Zers. They write in and reach out on our social media and on YouTube. And I'm so sorry. I wish I had an extra VHS. I'd send it to you.
0: Well, you know what's so nice is now it's like on YouTube and like, you know, 4K and it's like completely redone. I mean, I show it to my son now. You're right. Like, sing along the song. I mean, I bought the sweater online with, you know, I mean, to me, it's a bigger goal than the golden goal. Bert beating Cyril Sneer's Bears with the flip up over the, you know, the time's counting down. You Can Do It is in the background. You can do it. That song. Oh, man.
2: You sing pretty well there, Gregor.
0: Well, I'm telling you, I've watched it 1,000 times over for sure.
2: Well, Burr Raccoon, he probably had peanut butter buried in the ice somewhere, you know. Because he would land up on the ice more than anybody. You know, he got, I mean, squished by the Bears. And, gosh.
0: Which character do you think would dominate social media today if they were on social media?
2: Okay, that is a really, oh, my gosh. I can tell you, Cyril Sneer is probably the villain that people just love to hate. But you know, we get so many comments about, and people pick out lines, you know, that the writers would write for Cyril Sneer. Mm-hmm. He's yelling at the Bears, if you're any slower, you'd be unionized.
0: Yeah.
2: and of course, coming from Cyril's mouth, you know, when he talked like that.
0: I need a whole new squad. He would get so mad. Yeah, give me the number one draft picks.
2: You do the voice beautifully. I have to keep you in mind.
0: Hey,
2: when we get the new reboot going.
0: I'm just saying. I would be honored, man. Yeah, no, I've watched it enough that I've practiced and heard it a million times over in my head. Yeah, no, it's.
2: Oh my gosh, Gregor. Well, thank you very much. It's really great to meet you and. Say hello to everybody out there in Saskatoon. It's a wonderful, wonderful city. Love it.
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23: 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Gregor and Sarah.

0: after 7, more 90s and newer stuff. Adele, New Radicals, Natalie, Imbruglia. It's a Monday, so we got our cheers and jeers.
1: Nice.
0: Also, we're going to run into some issues here later on this week because the forecast calling for some pretty warm temps and the water level so high in the river. A lot of the beaches that we've become accustomed to swimming in the river in are like washed away. Even at my in-laws, they live out of town on an acreage, and my little fishing spot is full. It's full of water. I'm like, are there going to be any fish in here? We've got to find new spots to go.
1: So stuff's definitely going to keep drying up this week. 29 for a high today, and then above 30 for the rest of the week.
0: Yeah, because I don't know. Somebody posted on Reddit, Poplar Bluffs. Washed. It's a wash. I don't know. I don't know what we're going to do here. So I mentioned earlier going to see the Mandalorian and Baby Yoda movie. Well, I ended up getting two shows for the price of one, actually. Let's get to the rant.
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3: Mark's Auto Body, where are you?
0: Yeah, it turns out I was sitting next to a monster in the movie theater. A person who ate popcorn a single kernel at a time.
1: What?
0: It lasted them the entire movie. I didn't even, like, notice. I realized there was a quiet scene late in the film, and then I could hear the popcorn bag, and I'm like, who still got popcorn at this point? I thought everybody shoved popcorn into their mouth, like, with exorbitantly huge handfuls at a time like me. So much, like, in every fistful that if it doesn't fit in, I'm just like, and then, you know, maybe a few fall on my shirt for later. But no, not her. Literally a grain a piece. I don't even know what you call it. She'd put it in her mouth and sit there. A few minutes later, another one. Like, I'm usually done eating by the time the previews are over, right? It's a movie time. I shoved my face full. I hate how badly I've eaten. I don't care. It's dark in there. I've never seen someone eat popcorn so slowly, so methodically. Stop eating it like you're a squirrel rationing for the winter. I need you to eat with the urgency of a raccoon finding garbage. There, I just said that.
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14: Good morning. Here's your news for Monday, May 25th. Saskatoon Police and RCMP are investigating after a weekend accident. On Saturday morning, around 8, police and fire responded to a three-vehicle crash at Highway 16 and 71st Street in Saskatoon involving an ambulance. Saskatoon Fire said in a news release that all of the people involved were able to get out of their vehicles. However, there has been no word on injuries. Trade and the economy are expected to be the focus of today's Western Premier's Conference in Kananaskis, but Alberta separatism and the contentious oil pipeline are what will most likely glean the attention of the public. The Premiers of Alberta and BC are at odds over the pipeline to the BC coast, a project affirmed recently by the governments of Canada and Alberta. In a news release earlier this month, BC Premier David Eby stated that, quote, as a country, it's time to stop rewarding bad behavior. It cannot be the case that the projects that get prioritized in Canada are those where a premier threatens to leave the country. In Lake Country, Saturday night around 10:30 p.m., Buckland Fire and Rescue, along with Lakeland Fire Department, responded to a fire at Emma Lake, where two structures were burning and firefighters worked to keep the blaze from spreading to a neighboring property. Buckland Fire crews say if not for the immediate actions of the Lakeland Fire Department when they arrived on scene, this incident would have been much worse. The Canadian Pulmonary Fibrosis Foundation is calling on the federal government to provide equitable funding for oxygen therapy. The CPFF says oxygen is classified as a drug, but it's only funded as a home device. Those who want to join in lobbying Ottawa for access to oxygen can head to cpff.ca to sign a petition. AnsaSq Energy will be conducting controlled natural gas flaring at the Asquith Storage Caverns and Compressor Station this morning. Residents and drivers in the area may see a 40-foot flame. The flaring is necessary to perform maintenance work on the natural gas line system in the area. I'm Kira Miller, and that's your news.
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17: A perfect ending to a great night at Griffith Stadium on Saturday. Former Husky receiver Daniel Weeb caught the game-winning touchdown for the Saskatchewan Roughriders in the final moments of the fourth quarter of their preseason game against Winnipeg. Riders win 31-27. Now they don't open the season until June 13th. A little bit of a break for them. Also, shout out to the Saskatoon Valkyries. They beat Regina 30-7 yesterday at SMF Field. In hockey,
18: backhand score! Tomas Hertl gives Vegas the lead for the first time tonight.
17: The Vegas Golden Knights are one win away from sweeping the Colorado Avalanche and advancing to the Stanley Cup Final. The Knights beat the Avs last night 5-3. They now have a 3-0 series lead. Tonight in the NHL playoffs, the Eastern Conference Final shifts to Montreal. Habs versus Canes, puck drop is at 6 o'clock. That series is tied up at 1s. In baseball, the Toronto Blue Jays lost to Pittsburgh yesterday 4-1, but still took 2 of 3 against the Pirates over the weekend. In basketball, the San Antonio Spurs beat OKC 103-82 last night. That series now tied up at 2 games apiece. I'm Croker, and that's sports.
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19: And now the weather.
1: It's going to be a hot week this week. A mix of sun and cloud today. High of 29. Tonight, just a few clouds. Low of 14. Tomorrow, sunny and 31. Sunny and 33 for Wednesday and Thursday. And then possibly hitting 35 in the sun on Friday. Right now, though, it is mostly cloudy and 12 degrees.
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0: Not just the girls, I tell you, everybody's going to be having fun at the Saskatoon X when Sean Desmond hits the stage. Natty A. Cool, very proud to present him. Saskatoon X, Sashtel Grandstand Stage. We got a pair of tickets up for grabs this morning on the text line. Seeker Rewards text line, 306-938-9800. You know his big song, Let's Go. text that. Let's Go. Those are the winning words. Let's Go, 306-938-9800. We'll give those away before lunch. Let's check the forecast. Oh, we're going to want to jump in the old river this week.
1: Oh, we are, yeah. So 29 today, and then, yeah, above 30 Tuesday through into the weekend.
2: All the hottest happenings on the Cool Celebrity Confidential.
1: Apparently, there is a Godfather sequel in the works that's based on Connie Corleone, who's the daughter of Vito, sister of Michael. It's apparently based on a book that's been authorized by the estate of Godfather author Mario Puzo.
0: Wow.
1: Francis Ford Coppola is not expected to direct this one. No word on when they might start filming or when we could possibly see this.
0: Never thought but I'd see the day.
1: Yeah. Connie Corleone. Yeah. Quinita Brunson of Abbott Elementary fame. She plays Janine on the show, kind of the main character. She says that she's planning to develop and star in a Betty Boop movie. She says Betty has had a quiet but undeniable impact on culture for nearly a century, so why not bring her story again to the big screen?
0: Crazy.
1: And it is official now, coming from Arnold Schwarzenegger, that he is heading back to the world of Conan the Barbarian.
0: What?
1: Sounds like filming is going to start next year on this, but yeah, it's been 40 years since the original movie came out. Oof. Arnie confirmed a new sequel is going to be called King Conan. Again, it's going to start filming next year. He said the story is going to follow an older, battle-worn Conan who's grown tired of being king.
0: Oh, my goodness. I love Arnie, but, yeah, wow.
1: When is enough enough?
0: This is going to be a bit of a stretch.
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0: City of Saskatoon on the job today at McCormon Drive. The southbound lane is going to be closed from Stens Road to Attridge for some road resurfacing. As well, Preston Avenue, the eastbound lane will be closed at Attridge Drive for some link station construction. And a note for this evening, Highway 16, Highway 11, the Circle Drive westbound loop will be closed at Circle Drive for roadway paving. For a full listing of all the projects on the go, you can get to saskatoon.ca/construction.
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0: is on 98 Cool. We're going to tell you what impressed us. Also, what didn't impress us on the weekend, though. We got our weekend cheers and jeers in a minute. First, Sarah's got the forecast for us. Get ready to sweat.
1: It's going to be definitely a hot one. 29 today, and that's the cool day this week. Because tomorrow through Friday and the weekend, highs above 30.
0: Well, after a few days apart, we like to reconvene on Mondays here and tell you about the things that we liked. We cheers those, and then we poo-poo the things that were not so good from the weekend, our jeers. I got to cheers the Riders. I mean, oh my goodness, who wrote the script for this exhibition game? First time we have an exhibition game at Griffith Stadium. First time we have an exhibition
1: game. Like 91.
0: Yeah, like 30-something years, and we score the winning touchdown in the waning seconds, and it's a former Husky, Dan Weave, that does it. Like, I mean, are you kidding me?
1: Yeah.
0: Nice night. I mean, just storybook.
1: It was beautiful,
0: So, way to go. 7,700 fans at Griffith Stadium. I didn't even know that many people could fit there.
1: I know, right?
0: Insane.
1: I love it.
0: What are you cheersing?
1: I got to cheers Lyle over at Keys Taekwondo.
0: Okay.
1: Because he's Hubble's, like, Taekwondo.
0: Crazy.
1: Instructor,
0: yeah.
1: And by some kismet, Hubble ended up being one of like three kids, so he got someone on one time. But just watching Lyle with all of the kids, like, you could tell this man loves what he does.
0: Crazy. Yeah, that's awesome.
1: I love it.
0: Except I'm just thrown off because you said the word kismet.
1: I know big words.
0: Yeah, no kidding. Just right over my head. I think you're saying he had some good practice time.
1: Yeah, he did.
0: Good. I am jeersing, though, the city, who are still not done finishing the road in front of our house.
1: Oh, really?
0: It was they put a note in the mailbox, 10 to 14 days. So I'm thinking 10 to maybe 2 weeks tops.
1: Okay.
0: We're now in week four.
1: What?
0: Ange went and talked to the
1: week three, I could understand maybe.
0: Yes, I know.
1: Yeah.
0: So Ange went to the talk to the guy because they were actually working even on Saturday. And she's like, okay, like, what's going on here? Like, I love you guys to death.
1: But
0: time to move on. And the guy's like, I don't know, probably like in another week. It's like, what are you doing?
1: Quit
0: squishing the ground and just put the asphalt down already.
1: Well, they have a good week of no rain this week. So
0: it had better be done right away because we
1: got
0: our community garage sale this weekend. She's like, we wanted to have the garage sale. You're going to be done by Saturday? Like, what the heck?
1: Let's hope so. Yeah.
0: Anyways, got to give them a jeers for yourself.
1: My jeers is also kind of a cheers.
0: Okay.
1: Because I loved seeing it.
0: Okay.
1: So Floral Acres had their like 90th birthday.
0: Crazy. Awesome.
1: On Saturday with like some big 90? Deals. Shout out to New Hope Dog Rescue too, who had a barbecue out there on Saturday for the poochies.
0: Mm-hmm.
1: But yeah, it was packed.
0: Oof.
1: It probably took us about 35 to 40 minutes to get from the end of where we were at the cash out line. Mm-hmm. To get to the payment center.
0: Everybody was
1: buying. I gotta cheers the fact that we had to wait a long time, but I'm also cheersing the fact that everybody is out planting stuff and
0: we were there too
1: getting ready.
0: Everybody else in the city.
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1: The leaders of Western Canada and the territories are set to meet in Kananaskis today for the Western Premiers Conference. Could be a tad awkward, as the premiers of Conservative Alberta and NDP BC are at odds over the pipeline to the BC coast, a project affirmed recently between the governments of Canada and Alberta. Saskatoon police and RCMP are investigating after a weekend accident. On Saturday morning, police and fire responded to an accident at Highway 16 and 71st Street after three vehicles were involved in a crash. Fire said in a news release that crews were called to the crash around 8 a.m. and everyone involved was able to get out of their vehicles without help, but the accident did involve an ambulance. No word on injuries, but everyone was checked out at the scene. The city of Saskatoon has mobilized extra crews and contractors to repair the thousands of potholes that dot the city starting today. According to a news release, City Hall has received 3,700 pothole reports this year, an increase of more than 2,000 over the same time last year. Topping the pothole fix-it list are driver's lanes on well-traveled roads like 8th Street and 22nd Street. That's followed up by curbs, parking lanes, and less busy streets. Gas prices were slightly down across the country last week as geopolitical tensions eased a bit at the Strait of Hormuz. According to Gas Buddy, average retail gasoline prices in Saskatoon have fallen 4 cents per liter in the last week, averaging $178.91 as of yesterday. This compares with the national average that has fallen 5.2 cents per liter in the last week to $182.10. And a note from the roads, the city of Saskatoon says traffic restrictions on McCormon Drive between Kerr Road and Addison Road will be lifted today, which is good news for drivers on the east side of the city, but that project has only been rescheduled, not completed. The city says details are to come later in the summer. I'm Kira Miller, and that's your news.
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5: In case you missed it, on Saturday, the Riders beat Winnipeg 31-27 in preseason action. Shout out to the great crowd at Pat Griffith Stadium. Shout out to former Husky receiver Daniel Weeb on catching the game-winning touchdown. What a perfect ending to that game, hey? The Riders open the season on June 13th against BC. Sticking with football, the Saskatoon Valkyries also won over the weekend. They beat Regina yesterday 30-7. In hockey, Vegas beat Colorado 5-3 last night and now have a 3-0 series lead. Big game tonight in the NHL playoffs, Montreal versus Carolina, Game 3 of the Eastern Conference Final. Puck drop for that one is at 6 o'clock. The series is tied up at one game apiece. At the World Hockey Championships, Canada moved to 5-1 on the tournaments with a win over Slovakia yesterday. The Toronto Blue Jays, they lost to Pittsburgh yesterday 4-1, but still took 2-3 against the Pirates over the weekend. And the San Antonio Spurs beat Oklahoma City 103-82 last night. That series is now tied up at twos. I'm Croker, and that's sports.
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8: Can I just say it's hot? Because that's really all that this week is going to be. It's going to be hot. 29 with a bit of sunshine today. Tonight, a few clouds, low of 14. Tomorrow, sunny, 31 for a high. Wednesday, Thursday, sunny, highs of 33. And then Friday is going to be sunny and 35. Right now, though, it is a bit cloudy and 13.
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0: Enrique Iglesias, 90s and newer stuff. Greg or Sarah, Monday morning, 98, cool. Doing our cheers and jeers earlier, I probably could have jeers Steve as well. Played a cruel joke on me.
1: Oh, no.
0: Back on Friday, hanging out with the Kinsmen all day, right? Yeah. Every hour, giving away those $1,000, 50-50 lottery going. They phoned me at 6, pretending as though I had won.
1: No.
0: Only the...
1: Oh, this
0: is joking.
1: Them's fighting words.
0: I'm like, are you kidding me right now? Are you kidding me? Anyways, we're going to hear from Aaron Buckingham in a second. He's the president of the Volunteer Firefighters Association, because that's where the money raised from that Kinsmen 50-50 is going. First, let's check the forecast. Speaking of fire, it is hot this week.
1: It is, yeah. Going to start at 29 today, 31 tomorrow, and then 33 Wednesday, Thursday.
0: Aaron, what is this money raised from the Kinsmen 50-50 lottery going to mean for you guys?
2: It's going towards our critical incident stress management team, which is our CISM team. Now, these people are phenomenal at what they do, and they are there for our first responders across the province when we need them. So if we go out to something that's very traumatic, and people suffer from that, it's not I love the fact now that it's more recognized and people are getting the help that they need, and they're not afraid to ask for that help. So we provide that service to every fire department in the province, no matter where they are, no matter what time of day, 24/7, 365. So we can go out and help these first responders deal with the things that they have to deal with. And so all the money this year is going to help us continue to provide that service to the province's firefighters. It's a really good thing that this program provides to everybody in the province. And, you know, I think there's some misconceptions out there that you'd have to be a member of the Saskatchewan Volunteer Firefighters Association to access these services, but that's not the case. This money is for every fire department in the province, no matter where they are, no matter what time of day they need it. All they have to do is give us a call, and we set up our team to head to them. And sometimes we don't have to go to them. Sometimes it's a phone debriefing or video, but we're absolutely willing to go wherever we have to go, whenever we have to go there, to make sure that we're supporting those that need it.
0: Awesome. Well, money's going to a great cause. Sure, you missed out on the draws on Friday, but plenty more cash to be given away. Lots of draws to come. Hit up that website, Kinsmen5050Lottery.com.
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0: 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Maroon 5, Bare Naked Ladies, Gin Blossoms on your radio. I started to watch that new Burroughs show.
1: I wanted to check that out.
0: It's supposed to be like Stranger Things, but for older people.
1: Yeah.
0: I'll tell you what happened in a second.
1: Okay.
0: First, let's check the forecast. Hot, hot, and more hot, I guess.
1: Yeah, it's going to be hot this week. 29, and that's the cool day. And then 31 and above 30 for the rest of the week.
0: So Stranger Things pretty much transformed my life. I was so excited for this. Stranger Things for older people.
1: Yeah.
0: It's like they're people in like a retirement community or whatever.
1: Yeah.
0: And so I throw this thing on. I'm all excited. Friday night, start watching. And right away, there's a scene that's like, alien-y spider thing grabs this person, and you're like, oh my god, this is freaking. And then after that, I don't know what happened. I fell asleep.
1: Slow burn almost.
0: Sorry.
1: Ugh.
0: I don't know if it was I was just tired, or maybe it's not that good. But
1: Like it was slow burning enough that you just fell asleep.
0: All of a sudden, I wait. I'm like 40 minutes later, and I'm like, what happened? And
1: I look, I'm like, whoa, geez.
0: So I'm like, I can't report and tell you if it's good or not.
1: Well, that's a question, too. Like, do you go back and rewatch the first season or the first episode, or do you go to the second one and hope there's a recap of the first one?
0: Yeah. I'm like, what's going on here? So I don't know if it's...
1: Okay, I'll have to check this out.
0: I don't know if it's worth watching it. Like, did I fall asleep because it was no good, or was I just really tired?
1: It
0: was a crazy week, and we were the Kinsman thing all that day. So I don't know. I guess I'll give it another shot, but it had better work a second time around. Yeah.
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6: Good morning. Here's your news for Monday, May 25th. Saskatoon police and RCMP are investigating after a weekend accident. On Saturday morning, around 8, police and fire responded to a three-vehicle crash at Highway 16 and 71st Street in Saskatoon involving an ambulance. Saskatoon Fire said in a news release that all of the people involved were able to get out of their vehicles. However, there has been no word on injuries. Trade and the economy are expected to be the focus of today's Western Premier's Conference in Kananaskis, but Alberta separatism and the contentious oil pipeline are what will most likely glean the attention of the public. The premiers of Alberta and BC are at odds over the pipeline to the BC coast, a project affirmed recently by the governments of Canada and Alberta. In a news release earlier this month, BC Premier David Eby stated that, quote, as a country, it's time to stop rewarding bad behavior. It cannot be the case that the projects that get prioritized in Canada are those where a premier threatens to leave the country. In Lake Country, Saturday night around 10:30 p.m., Buckland Fire and Rescue, along with Lakeland Fire Department, responded to a fire at Emma Lake, where two structures were burning and firefighters worked to keep the blaze from spreading to a neighboring property. Buckland fire crews say if not for the immediate actions of the Lakeland Fire Department when they arrived on scene, this incident would have been much worse. The Canadian Pulmonary Fibrosis Foundation is calling on the federal government to provide equitable funding for oxygen therapy. The CPFF says oxygen is classified as a drug, but it's only funded as a home device. Those who want to join in lobbying Ottawa for access to oxygen can head to cpff.ca to sign a petition. And Sask Energy will be conducting controlled natural gas flaring at the Asquith Storage Caverns and Compressor Station this morning. Residents and drivers in the area may see a 40-foot flame. The flaring is necessary to perform maintenance work on the natural gas line system in the area. I'm Kira Miller, and that's your news.
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10: A perfect ending to a great night at Griffith Stadium on Saturday. Former Husky receiver Daniel Weeb caught the game-winning touchdown for the Saskatchewan Roughriders in the final moments of the fourth quarter of their preseason game against Winnipeg. Riders win 31-27. Now they don't open the season until June 13th. A little bit of a break for them. Also, shout out to the Saskatoon Valkyries. They beat Regina 30-7 yesterday at SMF Field. In hockey,
11: backhand score! Tomas Hertl gives Vegas the lead for the first time tonight.
10: The Vegas Golden Knights are one win away from sweeping the Colorado Avalanche and advancing to the Stanley Cup Final. The Knights beat the Avs last night 5-3. They now have a 3-0 series lead. Tonight in the NHL playoffs, the Eastern Conference Final shifts to Montreal. Habs versus Canes. Puck drop is at 6 o'clock. That series is tied up at 1. In baseball, the Toronto Blue Jays lost to Pittsburgh yesterday 4-1, but still took 2 of 3 against the Pirates over the weekend. In basketball, the San Antonio Spurs beat OKC 103-82 last night. That series now tied up at 2 games apiece. I'm Croker, and that's sports.
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12: And now the weather.
1: We're going to see a mix of sun and cloud today, getting up to a high of 29. Tonight, a few clouds, low 14. Tomorrow, sunny and 31. Wednesday and Thursday, sunny and 33. And then possibly hitting 35 in the sun on Friday. Right now, it's mostly cloudy and 13.
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0: Tyler Shaw, Mariah before that. It's Greg or Sarah Monday morning giving away tickets to Sean Desmond coming to the Saskatoon X Grandstand stage. We're presenting it if you want to go. The winning words this morning on the Sega Rewards text line. It's from his song there. Let's go. let's go. Those are the winning words. 306-938-9800. Let's go to get some heat. Oh, my goodness.
1: Oh, my goodness.
0: Don't got to go far this week.
1: Oh, yeah. This week's going to be super hot. 29 today, and then the rest of the week is going to be over 30.
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1: During a recent interview, Rumor Willis opened up about the emotional side of her dad, Bruce Willis's battle with dementia, saying that despite all of the heartbreak that's come with the diagnosis, there has been some unexpected sweetness and tenderness to the relationship now. And I love that she adds that she's incredibly grateful to still have time with her dad and that her daughter gets a chance to spend time with her grandpa. And that, again, very sweet when they're together as a family. And it's just nice to hear.
0: Well, for sure. Especially all I see is like John McClane in my mind.
1: Yeah.
0: It's just like, whoa, John McClane being sweet.
1: I know, right?
0: It's got to be a nice welcome change for the fam.
1: I love it. People do crazy things often to get the attention of celebrities. And so there was a woman on TikTok who for like well over 100 days was eating a picture of Glenn Powell every day in hopes that he would notice her and then end up giving her a part in a movie. And so she apparently showed up at the premiere of The Running Man, got him to sign a picture, and then ate it in front of him.
0: Wow.
1: No word if he's going to actually give this lady a role in one of the movies.
0: Note to self, stop eating photos of Taylor Swift. It doesn't work.
1: How else are you supposed to get your fiber? Man. We've talked a few times now about how the cast of Friends ends up making about 20 mil a year in residuals, wondering why do you ever work at that point. And then Jodie Sweetin came out shortly after that saying that, yeah, she gets pennies for Full House residuals. And now Ray Romano has come out saying that he makes, about $18 million a year in residuals for Everybody Loves Raymond.
0: What?
1: Yep.
0: Come on.
1: Yep. $18 million for Everybody Loves Raymond.
0: When we went on the Rush Goes to Vegas trip with Uniqlo there back in January, the Brad Garrett show, the tickets were quite expensive, I have to say. If I had known
1: Brad,
0: he was wheeling in this much money, man, I would have given him a piece of my business.
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0: 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More 90s and newer stuff before 9, including the Gin Blossoms, no doubt. My rant as well, if you missed
1: nice.
0: It. Plus, the conversation I had with Kevin Gillis, creator of The Raccoons.
1: That's so cool.
0: Classic Canadian cartoon. They're looking for, like, trying to get a reboot going. They're releasing the music from it. So, anyways, we'll chat more about that all coming at you. Right now, though, I know my son's going to be mad about this.
1: Oh, no.
0: Let's check the lunch countdown calendar.
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5: 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I didn't get to eat anything today.
6: PB&J with the crusts cut off. Well, Brian, this is a very nutritious lunch.
0: All day yesterday, he's going on about, I heard the lunch countdown calendar on Friday. It was 21, so it's going to be 20 tomorrow, right? And I'm like, yeah. And I thought, I better double check, because, you know, we counted this all out at the September when the school year was starting. And I thought, we're getting into this is like the end
1: the
0: run
1: teens.
0: Here.
1: Yeah.
0: So I go to double check. I think I screwed up the counting in September. We're still at 21.
1: Oh,
0: I'm
1: no.
0: Sorry. I know. I don't know where I went wrong. You know, there's days off. You don't even get days off. Anyways, so.
1: It's hard to keep track of.
0: So sorry, kids. There's still 21 days left. And sorry, moms and dads.
1: But hey, that's still not bad.
0: The lunch counter is for you there, but it's still pretty good. That's getting down there.
1: Yeah.
0: For sure it is. Actually, we're all out, including my wife and son, at the Mandalorian movie on the weekend. So I want to tell you about that first. We'll check the forecast, too. Heat on
1: Hot.
0: The way.
1: Hot. That's heat really
0: wave.
1: Nice. Yeah, pretty much all week this week is going to be a heat wave. 29 today, and that's the cooler of the days. And then tomorrow through the weekend, highs above 30.
0: And if you were wondering, should I go to see this thing? You definitely should, okay? Don't listen to the critics who...
1: No.
0: I don't know. The Rotten Tomatoes was like 48%. And some people are like, this is such a bad Star Wars movie. It's just like a TV show. It's like, it's Star Wars.
1: It was a TV show.
0: I don't know. What,
1: yeah, like, right? Right. We're getting Star Wars.
0: We're getting Star Wars. The first movie in 7 years. I quite enjoyed it. Even Ange, who has not seen any of the...
1: That was my question,
0: She knows of... Yeah, you asked earlier, like, do you have to have seen the TV show to go to enjoy this? No.
1: No.
0: She knows Baby Yoda, Grogu.
1: It's Pedro Pascal, come on.
0: Yeah, and I mean, every 5 seconds I can hear her just there. Because, I mean, it's true. Baby Yoda is darn cute. Every time he walks, he moves cute.
1: Yeah.
0: He's eating things. You just can't go wrong.
1: But that's the thing with movies. It's all subjective.
0: Yeah.
1: Like, I love garbage movies that people hate,
0: No, there's spaceships, there's battles.
1: Starfighters,
0: It was an awesome Star Wars movie, as far as I could tell.
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5: Good morning. Here's your news for Monday, May 25th. Saskatoon Police and RCMP are investigating after a weekend accident. On Saturday morning, around 8, police and fire responded to a three-vehicle crash at Highway 16 and 71st Street in Saskatoon involving an ambulance.

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1: Work to keep the blaze from spreading to a neighboring property. Buckland fire crews say if not for the immediate actions of the Lakeland Fire Department when they arrived on scene, this incident would have been much worse. The Canadian Pulmonary Fibrosis Foundation is calling on the federal government to provide equitable funding for oxygen therapy. The CPFF says oxygen is classified as a drug, but it's only funded as a home device. Those who want to join in lobbying Ottawa for access to oxygen can head to cpff.ca to sign a petition. And Sask Energy will be conducting controlled natural gas flaring at the Asquith Storage Caverns and Compressor Station this morning. Residents and drivers in the area may see a 40-foot flame. The flaring is necessary to perform maintenance work on the natural gas line system in the area. I'm Kira Miller, and that's your news.
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5: In case you missed it, on Saturday, the Riders beat Winnipeg 31-27 in preseason action. Shout out to the great crowd at Pat Griffith Stadium. Shout out to former Husky receiver Daniel Weeb on catching the game-winning touchdown. What a perfect ending to that game, hey? The Riders open the season on June 13th against BC. Sticking with football, the Saskatoon Valkyries also won over the weekend. They beat Regina yesterday 30-7. In hockey, Vegas beat Colorado 5-3 last night and now have a 3-0 series lead. Big game tonight in the NHL playoffs, Montreal versus Carolina, Game 3 of the Eastern Conference Final. Puck drop for that one is at 6 o'clock. The series is tied up at one game apiece. At the World Hockey Championships, Canada moved to 5-1 on the tournaments with a win over Slovakia yesterday. The Toronto Blue Jays, they lost to Pittsburgh yesterday 4-1, but still took 2-3 against the Pirates over the weekend. And the San Antonio Spurs beat Oklahoma City 103-82 last night. That series is now tied up at twos. I'm Croker, and that's sports.
6: And now the weather.
7: We are in for a bit of a heat wave this week. Today, mix of sun and cloud, high 29. Tonight, a few clouds, low of 14. Tomorrow, sunny, high 31. 33 and sunny for Wednesday and Thursday, and then likely in 35 in the sun on Friday. Right now, though, it's mostly cloudy and 15.
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0: 90s and newer stuff from the Jim Blossoms. It's Gregor getting to my rant in a minute here. The struggle is going to be real this week. I don't think I've ever jumped into the river and swam here until well into June. Usually it's a bit chilly, but
1: yeah.
0: I don't know with this forecast. I might go looking for a dip.
1: It would be a great day to pull out the little kiddie paddling pools too in the backyard, but 29 today, that's the cool day. And then, 31 tomorrow, 33 for the rest of the week. It's going to be hot.
0: You know, somebody pointed this out on Reddit, and I had noticed as well, because out at my in-laws, you can see part of the river, their acreage out of town. Mm-hmm. And I always go fishing out there, but the water's quite a bit higher than usual. My fishing spot is washed out. And
1: we
0: then,
1: had a lot of late snow.
0: Somebody pointed out on Reddit, they're like, hey, went to Poplar Bluffs yesterday, hoping to go and dip into the river. And it's like there's a couple little sections of sand that's poking up. So I don't know, all of the great sandbars that we have known the last couple of years are all underwater right now. So.
1: Well, this week I'll definitely dry it up, I'm sure.
0: Yeah, no kidding. I did mention earlier too, Mandalorian and Baby Yoda movie that we went to. I ended up getting two shows for the price of one. It's rant time.
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3: Mark's Auto Body, where are you?
0: Yeah, because as it turned out, I was sitting next to a monster in the movie theater. This person, she ate popcorn one single kernel at a time. I realized there was like a quiet scene, and it was later in the film, and then I can hear the popcorn bag, and I'm thinking, who's still got popcorn at this point in the thing? I look over, because, you know, I thought everybody was like me and just shoved exorbitant amounts of popcorn in their face. Just early on, right? No, not her. One piece, put it in her mouth, and then she was sitting there. A few minutes later, another, like, one piece. I'm usually done eating by the time the previews are over, okay? Then it's movie time. I've shoved my face full. I don't like myself for how badly I've eaten, but I don't even care. It's dark in the theater. I've never seen anyone eat popcorn so slowly, so methodically. I need you to stop eating popcorn like this, like you're a squirrel rationing for the winter, and start eating like a raccoon who found garbage, okay? There, I just said that.
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0: About a month away from her coming to town. Bonnie Raitt will be here. TCUtickets.ca. Speaking of tickets, on the Seeger Rewards text line this morning, it's Gregor and Sarah. We got tickets for Sean Desmond.
1: Nice.
0: To the Saskatoon X on the grandstand stage. We're presenting that one. Let's go. That's the winning words, 306-938-9800. Got a 98-minute music marathon for your Monday morning here. Odds, Miley Cyrus, Our Lady Peace, and Everlast coming as well. Plus, we're going to chat with Kevin Gillis, creator of the Raccoons cartoon.
1: Nice.
0: I watched the You Know What out of the Raccoons on Ice special growing up. I'm so excited to chat with him. First, let's check the forecast. Can we convince the city to turn on the spray parks earlier?
1: I know, right?
0: Filling up Riversdale Pool?
1: Yeah, I hope so. It's going to be 29 today, and the rest of the week is 30 and above.
0: I really appreciate you doing this, though. I can't even tell you. I legitimately wore out like the VHS. My mom recorded Raccoons on Ice, and I watched that thing. Wow. I can't even tell you. Like, you know when you watch things too many times on VHS and it would get almost like warped? Like, that's what happened to mine. Did you ever even realize that kids were so obsessed with that show?
2: At the time, not so much as I am today, because a lot of those kids now are millennials, Gen Zers. They write in and reach out on our social media and on YouTube. And I'm so sorry. I wish I had an extra VHS. I'd send it to you.
0: Well, you know what's so nice is now it's like on YouTube and like, you know, 4K, and it's like completely redone. I mean, I show it to my son now. You're right. Like, sing along the song. I mean, I bought the sweater online with, you know, I mean, to me, it's a bigger goal than the golden goal. Bert beating Cyril Sneer's Bears with the flip up over the, you know, the time's counting down. And You Can Do It is in the background. You can do it. That song. Oh, man.
2: You sing pretty well there, Gregor.
0: Well, I'm telling you, I've watched it 1,000 times over for sure.
2: Well, Burr Raccoon, he probably had peanut butter buried in the ice somewhere, you know, because he would land up on the ice more than anybody. You know, he got, squished by the Bears.
0: Which character do you think would dominate social media today if they were on social media?
2: That is a really, oh my gosh. I can tell you, Cyril Sneer is probably the villain that people just love to hate. We get so many comments about, and people pick out lines, you know, that the writers would write for Cyril Sneer. Mm-hmm. He's yelling at the Bears, if you're any slower, you'd be unionized.
0: Yeah.
2: and of course, coming from you know, when he talked like that.
0: I need a whole new squad. He would get so mad, yeah. Oh, give me the number one draft picks.
2: You do the voice beautifully. I'll have to keep you in mind when we get the new reboot going.
0: I'm just saying. I would be honored, man. Yeah, no, I've watched it enough that I've practiced and heard it a million times over in my head. Yeah, no, it's...
2: Oh, my gosh, Gregor. Well, thank you very much. It's really great to meet you, and... say hello to everybody out there in Saskatoon. It's a wonderful, wonderful city. Love it.
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0: don't know for sure. I feel like they were at the Saskatoon X before, though. Default.
1: I'm pretty sure.
0: Yeah. They've been there before. Wasting my time. 98 Cool NSYNC before that. The 98-minute music marathon underway. Speaking of this year's Saskatoon X, we're proud to present Sean Desmond on the Sastel Grandstand stage. This is the Friday night, July 31st, second night of the X. Boom. If you want tickets, let's go. Those are the winning words. 306-938-9800. Let's sing his song one more time. Let's go. That's perfect. If he heard that, he would probably invite us to open for him.
1: I would hope so. Yeah.
0: Let's go. Text it over 306-938-9800. We'll call a winner before lunch. Right now, Shaggy.

0: Cromio, Jealous, 98 Cool, Gregor and Sarah on the Saskatoon X website. Of course, we're giving away those Sean Desmond tickets this morning. Mm-hmm. Let's go. Winning words, SIGA Rewards text line 306-938-9800. I was looking on the Rockin' Horse Saloon stage.
1: Okay.
0: Because the website's got all the grandstand acts.
1: Yeah.
0: It's got all the rides that are coming.
1: Mm-hmm. Crazy new ones. Yeah.
0: And the Crazy Mouse is coming back.
1: Oh, nice. Okay.
0: Roller coaster. That's awesome. But on the Rockin' Horse Saloon page, they've only got 3 shows listed. So I think they're holding some back for us, I would think.
1: Mm-hmm.
0: Excited to hear who else still yet coming to the Saskatoon X this summer. Hard to believe we're only a couple months away.
2: All right.
0: Isn't that insane? Woo, again, we're giving away tickets. Sean Desmond, 98 Cool, presenting him. Let's go. The winning words, 306-938-9800. Good luck.

0: Daniel Powder, Natty A. Cool, Monday morning, Gregor, Sarah, which on Monday mornings we share our cheers and jeers from the weekend, the things we liked, poo-pooing the things we did not like so much. I, this morning, was busy cheersing the Riders, Daniel Weeb, the Huskies alum, scores the winning touchdown with like seconds left. Like, oh my goodness, could you have asked for a better way to finish it, a better night for the game? 7,700 fans were there. I didn't even know that many people fit in there. So just an awesome, awesome night. Way to go, Riders. Way to go, Daniel Weeb. You were cheersing your son's, what, taekwondo?
1: Yes, taekwondo coach, instructor Lyle. Nice. Who, just watching him with the kids is just amazing.
0: Nice.
1: Like, I've never seen someone love what they do so much before.
0: Cool.
1: Because he just gets down on their level. He has so much fun with the kids. Can him just... Because kids say the random things, and he just takes it in stride. And just, no, Lyle is amazing. So, yeah, huge shout-out to Lyle.
0: It reminds me of our son's hockey coach this past year. He was just the bomb.
1: So good.
0: It's always nice when that happens. Mm-hmm. With the good, though, the bad, I'm jeersing. I don't know. Hopefully they're out there pouring some asphalt this morning. The road that has been dug up in front of our street. Mm-hmm. We got the notice at the beginning. It's going to take 10 to 14 days. I'm thinking 2 weeks tops.
1: Later end,
0: This is now week 4. That we're in.
1: It's like I could give you week

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1: Sure, it was fantastic this weekend, but I also got to give a shout out to the lady who was two people in front of me, offering people around us, do you want to put your tray on my cart?
2: Oh, wow.
1: So you don't have to hold your tray, dude.
2: Jeez.
1: Come on, just put it on my cart.
2: Well, yeah, no, I mean, I know you were working on your yard.
1: Yeah.
2: We did all the planting in ours. I was talking to Groker this morning. We were in the yard all weekend. He says everybody was out buying. So, yeah,
1: It being plus 30 this upcoming weekend.
2: Yeah, I hear you on the jeers, but it's kind of a cheer, too.
1: It is. 98 Cool.

0: I'm Kira Miller with your Saskatoon weather. Today, a mix of sun and cloud, wind becoming southeast at 30, high 29. Tonight, a few clouds, wind southeast 20, low 14. Tuesday, mainly sunny, wind east gusting 50, high 31. And at night, clearing, low 15. Wednesday, sunny, high 33.
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0: 90s and newer stuff, Bruno Mars, Gregor, Sarah, and who do you think will be the first person to complain about the heat this week? Do you think anyone will?
1: I'm complaining about it now.
0: Oh, already? We had the winter and the snow we had, and now we finally get nice weather. And yeah, how long do you think before somebody's like, I can't take this. I can't take it. Hey, if I'm the city, I don't know, jumping a couple of hoses into Riversdale and starting to fill that baby up.
1: Or right.
0: Opening the spray parks early.
1: Everybody bring a hose. Yeah. Let's go.
0: Come on. Because it is going to be just a scorcher of a week. Like, we're talking, like, not even, like, you know, close to 30. Like, into the 30s.
1: Yeah.
0: Today at 29, you're saying it's like the coldest
1: day? Cool day.
0: Wow.
1: Yeah.
0: That's going to be nuts. Yeah, for sure. Just crazy. Well, unfortunately, for a dear Amanda Marshall here, no rain in the forecast. Just heat. 98 Colt.

0: of 98 Cool. More to come here on the 98 Minute Music Marathon, including the Odds coming to town. I know they're going to be over at the Capitol. Plus, Miley Cyrus on the radio. Her sister, Noah Cyrus, coming for the Jazz Fest this year.
1: So exciting.
0: SaskJazz.com, the website. Get your tickets. One of the headlining shows. There's the free shows. Should be an amazing year. Right now, though, 90s and newer stuff from Robbie Williams.

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0: Santana, Hootie and the Blowfish before that. We got the 90s and newer stuff. More in your Monday edition of the 98 Minute Music Marathon. Still got the OLP and Everlast I promised you. Plus Kelly Clarkson. Right now we've got Aaron Buckingham, president of the Volunteer Firefighters Association here in Saskatchewan, because you're the benefactors of the money from the Kinsman 50-50 lottery this year. Now, back on Friday, we were giving away $1,000 cash every hour. Now, if you buy your tickets now, you missed out on those draws, but there's lots more draws and lots more cash to be had, so make sure you are getting those tickets. And Aaron, if you wouldn't mind telling us just how important this is for your organization. Like, what will the money go to?
1: It's going towards our critical incident stress management team, which is our CISM team. Now, these people are phenomenal at what they do, and they are there for our first responders across the province when we need them. So if we go out to something that's very traumatic, you know, and people suffer from that, it's not a, you know, I love the fact now that it's more recognized and people are getting the help that they need, and they're not afraid to ask for that help. So we provide that service to every fire department in the province, no matter where they are, no matter what time of day, 24/7, 365. So we can go out and help these first responders deal with the things that they have to deal with. And so all the money this year is going to help us continue to provide that service to the province's firefighters. It's a really good thing that this program provides to everybody in the province. And, you know, I think there's some misconceptions out there that you'd have to be a member of the Saskatchewan Volunteer Firefighters Association to access these services, but that's not the case. This money is for every fire department in the province, no matter where they are, no matter what time of day they need it. All they have to do is give us a call and we set up our team to head to them. And sometimes we don't have to go to them. Sometimes it's a phone debriefing or video, but we're absolutely willing to go wherever we have to go, whenever we have to go there, to make sure that we're supporting those that need it.
0: Awesome. All right. Amazing cause right there. And who knows, maybe you'll win some cash along the way too. Kinsman 5050lottery.com. Get on those tickets if you didn't get them already.
2: 98 Cool.

0: Tank is on out of eight. Cool. Perfect. Which is the word I would use to describe that Rough Rider preseason game.
1: Oh, yeah. Wow.
0: So they used to have some here like 30, 35 years ago over at Gordie Howe.
1: Mm-hmm.
0: Never done one at Griffith Stadium before, though. After the success of this one, I don't think we're going to have to wait 35 years again.
1: I would hope not, no.
0: I'm going to assume they're going to do this again. 7,700 people, standing room only, packed in there. It was a beautiful night. Everybody had a blast. And then at the end of the game, we came out with the dub, too. And it happens to be on the Griffiths Stadium turf, one of the Husky alumni, Daniel Weeb, gets the winning touchdown. Like,
1: yeah.
0: Could you ask for a better storybook ending? I know he was thrilled.
2: Just doing it at the Husky Stadium here, it's crazy. There's a lot, tons of family out here supporting me too, friends as well. So, yeah, super excited. Doesn't really quite feel real yet, but yeah, I'm excited for sure.
0: Yeah, I really hope he makes the team.
1: Mm-hmm, me too.
0: I know he had like a drop earlier, and I know in another part of the interview he was like lamenting missing that, but hopefully he's done enough. Camp now switches to Regina, and we don't have our first game until like 3 weeks now. So kind of weird how the schedule worked out, but so the team's got some decisions to make. We'll see what happens. Excited for another season of Rider football.

0: What It's Like on 98 Cool. He's got a new album coming out. I was reading first one in 8 years. He says, I don't know. I'm just like, the creative process for me is, you know, I don't force anything.
1: No.
0: If I'm feeling something, then I do something.
1: You shouldn't.
0: And if I'm not, then I'm not. So that's why it's been so long. But comes out in August, and I heard the first single, and it's called The Stones. It's really good.
1: Okay,
0: it's
1: very much that up,
0: like that. So check it out if you were a big fan of that. More 90s and newer stuff now. Avril Lavigne.

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1: Hey, Jared here. 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

0: I'm Kira Miller with your Saskatoon weather. Today, a mix of sun and cloud, wind becoming southeast at 30, high 29. Tonight, a few clouds, wind southeast 20, low 14. Tuesday, mainly sunny, wind east gusting 50, high 31, and at night clearing, low 15. Wednesday, sunny, high 33.
1: Bring it. 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

0: Maroon 5, Moves Like Jagger, 98 Cool, Greg or Sarah on our way to 11 o'clock, and 90s and newer stuff yet before them from Shawn Mendes. How many times over under do you think I'm going to screw up Shawn Desmond and Shawn Mendes?
1: Right?
0: It's like the same name, you're just swapping the M and the D.
1: Let's toss some Mullins in there, too.
0: Mendes, Desmond.
1: Mullins, yeah.
0: Literally, his name is the flip around of, and did he do that on purpose, or is that his real last name? I swear that's going to screw me up so many times. But we have Shawn Desmond here at the Sastel Grandstand Stage. The first weekend of the Saskatoon X on the Friday night. If you want tickets this morning, Sarah and I are giving them away on the Seeger Rewards text line. Let's go. Those are the winning words, 306-938-9800. But we're going to play Shawn Mendes in just a minute. First, the Mafia.

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0: Oh, man, what a great, great song. Concrete Blonde, Joey. Taylor Swift before that. We're after 11 o'clock. Gregor, Sarah, we got more 90s and newer stuff this hour. So I tried to watch that Burroughs show.
1: Yeah.
0: Billed as the Stranger Things, but for an older generation.
1: Yeah. Because it's like a retirement community kind of thing. Yeah.
0: So I'm thinking, awesome. I was enthralled with Stranger Things. And it's just like, it's made by the same, these Duffer Brothers or whatever. I throw this thing on, and in about 1 minute, it's crazy. There's like an alien thing, and it's like snatching this person. And then somebody else comes to move into the house, and you're thinking, oh, yeah, here we go. And then after that, I don't know what happened. I fell asleep.
1: Oh, no.
0: So I don't know what that says about it. It did not grip me, though, enough to keep me awake.
1: Bit of maybe a slow burn?
0: I don't know.
1: Maybe?
0: I wake up, and it's like, 40 minutes later, and I'm like, oh, man. Like, do
1: what
0: I go back and watch? Is this no good? Should I bother?
1: Do you go to episode 2 and hope there's like a recap?
0: Right? Yeah. So I don't know. We'll see. If you watched it, let me know what you thought, because... I'm debating whether or not I give it another shot or if it's no good. I mean, at least the bonus is I hate when they drop one episode a week. This is like they're all the episodes.
1: Oh, nice. Okay.
0: You can binge away if you want. So give it a shot if you need.
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0: Britney Spears is on 88 Cool, and you were away Friday. I was out at the Kinsman there. When the news broke, did you watch the footage on TMZ?
1: I did.
0: So she's getting arrested. TMZ gets a hold of the footage, and she, I don't know, I wouldn't say begging, but is asking the arresting officers to, you know, let's let her slide here.
1: Yeah. Britney Spears.
0: On two conditions. You can come to my house and swim in my pool, and I'll make you lasagna.
1: And how do you say no to that, though?
0: Right? They somehow did.
1: I know.
0: I mean, they're obviously, you know,
1: doing their jobs,
0: ethical morals, but how good is her lasagna that she holds it in that high of esteem? She thinks,
1: right? Yeah.
0: How do I get out of this ticket? My lasagna. That's my go-to.
1: Oh, she needs to talk to, like, Martha Stewart and get, like, advice on, like, her own line of, like, Britney's lasagna.
0: Pre-made lasagnas. Yeah. I can see them already.
1: Oh, yeah.
0: Frozen in store shelves. I mean, I'd want to try one.
1: Me too.
0: For the mere fact that you thought you were going to be able to get a ticket with it.
1: Yeah.
0: It's got to be good. I might buy one, just throw it in the back of the vehicle in case I get pulled over for speeding or something.
1: Right?
0: Hey, you want a Britney Spears lasagna? Gregor and Sella, this is Sarah, this is Nelly Furtado.

0: Think About the Girl, 90s and newer stuff. Greg or Sarah on over to lunchtime talked a couple times about the great Ryder game and perfect weather that was there, which, by the way, was also great to see still such a big crowd on hand at the Sutherland Automotive Speedway. Kicking off their season opener.
1: Shout out to Dave Thomas, too, voice of the Riders, who used to do in-stand voicing.
0: That's right.
1: Made it to the races on Saturday, too.
0: Isn't that awesome?
1: Yeah.
0: Yeah, it was a packed place. Again, beautiful night for races.
1: It was.
0: Just awesome to see. So, thrilled for them. This weekend, Memorial Night. So they got the Bandoleros out now.
1: Nice.
0: For the first time. More racing of your junk. Check that all out this weekend. Sell it on Automotive Speedway, and the weather is supposed to hold and be fantastic still.

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11: I'm Kira Miller with your Saskatoon weather. Today, a mix of sun and cloud, wind becoming southeast at 30, high 29. Tonight, a few clouds, wind southeast 20, low 14. Tuesday, mainly sunny, wind east gusting 50, high 31. And at night, clearing, low 15. Wednesday, sunny, high 33.
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0: Emotions on Cool. Goo Goo Dolls before that. Just in town not so long ago. And speaking of coming to town, Sean Desmond?
1: Desmond,
0: right?
1: Yes.
0: Right. Desmond's coming Saturday night. It's the first Friday night of the Saskatoon X. Yeah. It opens on, it's a Thursday to a Thursday this year.
1: I love that they're extending it. Yeah.
0: Yeah, the 8 days, it's awesome. So the first Friday night, the first big night, we've got him on the grandstand stage. Tickets to be given away from the Cigarette Rewards text line. Who were our winners this morning? Because we had a pair online, too.
1: We did, yeah. James is going through the text line, and Joe Lorraine is going through our social post.
0: Awesome. Well, yeah. Congratulations. Enjoy the concert. Make sure you get a big old corn dog or a spud nut.
1: Yeah.
0: Throw it up to Sean there. Have you tried one of these? You gotta have one. Scrigger and Sarah. Steve will get you through the rest of Monday right now. Bare naked, ladies.

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12: Good afternoon. Here's your news for Monday, May 25th. The premiers of Western Canada and the Northern Territories are in Kananaskis today for the Western Premiers Conference. Trade and the economy are expected to be the focus of today, but Alberta separatism will most likely be the elephant in the room. Danielle Smith announced on Thursday that on an October 19th referendum, Albertans will be asked if they want the province to remain in Canada or if they want a future binding referendum on separation. Prime Minister Mark Carney warns the October 19th Alberta referendum question could become a slippery slope. He compares the situation to Brexit, when the United Kingdom opted out of the European Union, hoping for a better deal. At the time, Carney was the governor of the Bank of England.
13: I saw firsthand what happened in the United Kingdom when the view was, vote for this, it'll be soft, and then we'll negotiate, etc., and they ended up. And they're still, 10 years later, trying to undo what people didn't think they were voting for, but what they ended up having.
12: Carney says the federal government is doing its due diligence by looking at whether the Alberta referendum question is consistent with the Clarity Act. The results of last week's traffic blitz in Saskatoon are in. During the initiative, officers impounded four vehicles that were being driven by people who were impaired. A total of 39 commercial vehicles were inspected. 12 of them required further assessment, while 17 were taken off the road and deemed out of service. 83 motorists were issued tickets for distracted driving, and 169 tickets were issued for speeding. Despite the heat forecast for this week, 13 Saskatoon crews will be out and about fixing the thousands of potholes that have been reported across the city. City Roadways Manager Cam LeClaire says this year there are about 3,700 potholes dotting the city, an increase of over 2,000 from this time last year. He attributes that to the freeze-thaw cycle that gripped most of the late winter and early spring months. And the City of Saskatoon's spring street sweep starts tonight at 8 p.m. Crews will start by tackling expressways such as portions of Circle Drive, Idlewild Drive, and associated on and off ramps. All of the work will be conducted overnight and be wrapped up by 6 a.m. each day. If weather permits, the work is expected to last approximately 1 month. Over to sports, the elongated three-week Regina lead-up to their first regular season game of the 2026 season started with some players this morning for the Saskatchewan Roughriders. The Green and White added receiver J.J. Hester and defensive back Stephen Weston Jr. The Riders also released American offensive lineman Darius Washington. Saskatchewan went 1-1 during the exhibition season and won't see their next action until Saturday, June 13th, against the B.C. Lions in Regina. Over to hockey, where the Canadian Forces Snowbirds are set to fly over Montreal for the second day in a row, just under 2 hours before the 6 o'clock puck drop for Game 3 of the NHL's Eastern Conference Final, which is tied 1-1 between the Canadiens and Carolina. On Sunday, the Canadian Forces demonstration team flew over the track before the start of the Canadian Formula One Grand Prix. Meanwhile, the two teams that won their opening games at the Memorial Cup meet tonight in Kelowna. WHL champion Everett tangles with Ontario League titleist Kitchener. Plus, in baseball, the Blue Jays begin a second straight interleague series in Toronto when they entertain Miami. Over to weather. Today, a mix of sun and cloud, wind southeast at 30, high 29. Tonight, a few clouds, wind southeast 20, low 14. Tuesday, mainly sunny, wind east gusting 50, high 31. And at night, clearing, low 15. Wednesday, sunny, high of 33. Right now, it's 21 degrees in Saskatoon. I'm Kira Miller, and that's your news.
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It's Feist 1234 on 98 Cool. Good afternoon. I'm Steve Chisholm. Hey, welcome to the 98 Cool Retro Lunch just for you. What do you want to hear over the lunch hour? It's going to be a great lunch hour to be eating outside. Hey, 21 now, 29 for a high today, and then 30s for the rest of the week, topping out on Friday, 35 in the sunshine. I have to say, I'm probably sporting a farmer's tan, as they say, out watching fastball on the weekend over the Gordie Howe Sports Complex. You don't realize the heat until you eventually, at the end of the day, take a look at your arm, and it's red from right below your T-shirt down. Crazy. Anyway, great afternoon for you to hear your favorite song on the radio, 306-938-9800. That is also the Seeger Rewards text line. What would you like to hear? Show

0: Scott Hellman and Bungalow. 98 Cool. Played Saskatoon's greatest hits, 90s and newer. Blair wanted to hear LFO, and we got Summer Girls coming your way in a quick second. Rider training camp is over for Saskatoon. Nice having the green and white here for a couple of weeks, right? And the game on Saturday, that was a huge treat. Daniel Weeb with the game-winning touchdown. It was about as cool as you could possibly get for the hometown football fan, seeing him do that here at Griffith Stadium. So now we impatiently wait for the Riders' first game, and far be it for me to be critical of the schedulers, because I don't even know what kind of work goes into making a schedule for something like a professional football league. But the fact your Grey Cup champions don't play until week two, which is going to be June 13th, I don't know if that was a good idea.
1: Yeah. I like it when the girls stop by in the summer.

There you go. That's for Blair. Summer Girls and 98 Cool is the retro lunch. Text here from Sharon. Here's Sharon Toontown. Would love to hear Holding Back the Years by Simple Red. Consider it done. It is the retro lunch.

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1: At the top and get on it. So Sean Desmond, just one of the great performers scheduled for the Sastow Grandstand stage. He is going to be there the first Friday night of the X, Friday, July 31st. It's going to be so cool.

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9: I'm Kira Miller with your Saskatoon weather. Today, a mix of sun and cloud, wind becoming southeast at 30, high 29. Tonight, a few clouds, wind southeast 20, low 14. Tuesday, mainly sunny, wind east gusting 50, high 31, and at night clearing, low 15. Wednesday, sunny, high 33.
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0: Mr. Brian Adams.
1: He is going to be in Saskatoon in September. 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I'm Steve Chisholm with a congratulations going out to Raina. And Raina, I'm not even going to take a shot at your last name, all right? There's a lot of letters in there. But Raina, congratulations. You have a $50 gift card to Big Wings, two locations, Fairlight Drive and on Central Avenue, and a couple of tickets to go see Terry Fader, who is coming to TCU Place on October the 29th. And Raina stopped by last week. We were broadcasting last Thursday from Big Wings, and thanks to all the staff, Brian and the guys over there, that love their wings and their lemon pepper. There's not much better than Big Wings, lemon pepper, and they got great ribs, and all the wing flavors go as well with the ribs. It's just awesome. Thanks, Big Wings.

0: 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It is the Retro Lunch, and Donovan, I think, is feeling a little nostalgic because, well, this band is disbanding after more than 30 years. Sold 33 million albums, and this is by far their most memorable hit.
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Watch Fastball all weekend over the Gordie Howe Sports Complex. You don't realize how much sun you're getting until at the end of the day you take a look at, well, in my case, my arms. I got me a good old farmer's tan. But my team won, so you got to love that. Here's Tom Cochran, Life is a Highway on 98 Cool.

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I speak from experience. Weather coming up after great.

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1: Okay, so coming up in a moment, Katy Perry. I've got a story on Katy Perry. She tried to do something nice, and as quite often happens when you're in the world of social media, it just turns out bad. It's 23 degrees. What a great afternoon it is. 29 for a high today, even overnight, only down to 14. Tomorrow, 31, 33, Wednesday, Thursday, 35, and sunny on Friday.
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Katy Perry, who thought that she was going to do something good, but once again misinterpreted what is ever going to happen with something good on social media. It just went sideways on her. So here's the story. Katy Perry is flying from somewhere in Canada, I think it was probably Toronto, down to L.A., and during the flight on the Air Canada plane, there was a medical emergency, and the onboard staff from the Air Canada flight took excellent care of the passenger. All turned out to be okay, and so Katy Perry just tweets out, you know, what a great job, and gives some recognition to the Air Canada crew who did such a wonderful job. Well, it gets out onto the world of social media, and now suddenly the comments start coming back, and there was comments about, well, somehow Justin Trudeau got dragged into this whole bit, and then people were talking about how terrible experiences they had, and all Katy Perry wanted to do was something nice. But again, you can't underestimate the power of negativity on social media. It's always there. Here come the Wallflowers. 6th Avenue Heartache on 98 Cool.

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8: I'm Kira Miller with your Saskatoon weather. Today, a mix of sun and cloud, wind becoming southeast at 30, high 29. Tonight, a few clouds, wind southeast 20, low 14. Tuesday, mainly sunny, wind east gusting 50, high 31. And at night, clearing, low 15. Wednesday, sunny, high 33.
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keeping your memory vague. 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And again, congratulations going out to Raina, who was our winner from our latest edition of Cool Eats, dedicated to the good folks at Big Wings, with the two locations, Central Avenue and over on Fairlight Drive. And I just can't say enough about their wings, and the flavors of their wings also translate so well into their ribs. 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So anyway, Raina wins herself a $50 gift card to go enjoy some Big Wings, and also two tickets to see Terry Fader at TCU Place October the 29th. 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And again, to Big Wings, thanks for being part of Cool Eats.

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Loving the Rockets is so alive on 98 Cool on a beautiful afternoon. But do not be fooled. There's a little bit of a breeze, so it doesn't feel as hot as it is, but that sun is beating down. Trust me, I know on this. I developed a farmer's tan yesterday from sitting out watching some fastball over at Gordie Howe Park. Never realized it until this morning, but man, that sun is strong. If you're out for any period of time, I don't know, working in the yard, golfing, whatever, sunscreen, you'll be glad you did. Hey, congratulations, a couple of big winners this afternoon. Arnie Iverson, who won two tickets to see the movie Stand By Me, that 90s classic, is going to be at the Broadway Theater tomorrow night, proudly presented by 98 Cool. You can get your tickets at the Broadway box office, also through our website, 98cool.ca. And the other big winner, Hugh Roseberry, who won himself a $50 gift card to check out some big wings. We've been talking about them all week with Cool Eats, and they are delicious. 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

Losing My Religion, REM on 98 Cool. Oh, it's going to be a hot week, no doubt about it. Give you weather details coming up here in just a couple of minutes after Serena Ryder. I will tell you, it was really cool to hear Matt Bradley's voice coming out of the speakers at Sutherland Automotive Speedway as the Speedway opened with their season opener just this past weekend. Next race night is going to be this Saturday. It is Memorial Night, so the Bandoleros will be there, the Street Stocks, and the Race Your Junk, which is always just a ton of fun and a ton of laughs. They start racing 5 o'clock Saturday afternoon. Here comes Serena Ryder, Stompa, 98 Cool.

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1: Daughtry on the no-repeat workday in just a second, but first let's talk weather. We're up to 25 and sunny. Now, there is a bit of a breeze coming out of the southeast at 40 clicks, so it doesn't feel like 25 degrees, but don't kid yourself. The sun is hot. Might get to 29 today. 14 overnight. Tomorrow, 31, 33. Wednesday, Thursday, 35. Coming our way on Friday. It's going to be a hot week.
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It's Cranberries and Dreams. 98 Cool. Very astute 98 Cool listener sent me a note here, though. When the temperature gets as hot as it's going to get this week, somewhere in the next day or two is when Environment Canada starts to introduce the concept of, thunder showers. Here's hoping, though, that this weekend is as nice as it claims to be, because there's a lot going on around Saskatoon. YMCA has their Y Cycle for Strong Kids on Saturday. I know Gregor is going to be hosting that one. The Walk for Alzheimer's is over at River Landing in the amphitheater on Saturday. Still time to get involved in that event if you want to help raise some money, too. Saskatchewan Marathon is on the beautiful Mawasin Trails on Sunday, and the Walk for Guide Dogs out at Martinsville in the Lions Foundation Park that they have out there. That's going to be happening on Sunday as well. So hopefully the weather cooperates. That would be nice to get all those events off.

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1: Hey, Jared here. 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
1: I'm Kira Miller with your Saskatoon weather. Today, a mix of sun and cloud, wind becoming southeast at 30, high 29. Tonight, a few clouds, wind southeast 20, low 14. Tuesday, mainly sunny, wind east gusting 50, high 31. And at night, clearing, low 15. Wednesday, sunny, high 33.
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0: Nelly Furtado and Powerless on 98 Cool Saskatoon's Listen While You Work radio station. Stanley Cup playoffs are back on tonight, going back to the Bell Center for Game 3, Habs in Carolina. Can't wait to see which Habs legend brings in the torch. I always think that is so cool. Also, did see a funny post from the Lethbridge Hurricanes this weekend, because apparently they're getting trolled by some Montreal fans who think they're actually trolling the Carolina Hurricanes, but instead they're messaging the Lethbridge Hurricanes. So the team in Lethbridge was just giving them the heads up that you're trolling the wrong page.
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4: Hey there, Derek Chesney here with the Saskatoon Crime Stoppers. This week on Crime Stoppers Unmasked, we're needing your assistance to identify numerous suspects responsible for a fraud over $5,000. In mid-February of 2026, a company debit card was taken from a residence in the city's west side. This resulted in the card being used by a number of different suspects over a couple of weeks at multiple locations in the city. It was not discovered for some time that the card had been stolen and was being used fraudulently. The suspects we are trying to identify are as follows. Suspect 1 is an Aboriginal female wearing a white toque with a multicolor South Park characters embroidery on the top. She had medium brown hair. Suspect 2 is a male wearing all black, clean shaven, with a tattoo of a cross on the right hand. Suspect 3 is a male wearing a plaid jacket, driving a gray truck with junk in the box, and has a wedding ring on his left hand. Do you have information about any of these suspects or information about any other crime? If so, please give us a call at 1-800-222-8477, or you can leave a tip online at SaskatoonCrimeStoppers.com. You can also check out our Facebook, Instagram, and our homepage for photos of these suspects and other active crimes within the city. We pay cash rewards of up to $2,000 for information that leads to an arrest. We don't want your name, we just want your assistance. Saskatoon Crime Stoppers, do your part to stop crime in our community.
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It's Lights Who Will Drive My Soul. It's 98 Cool on a beautiful afternoon. This is really where we're starting to get some serious heat. I just had a couple of texts from some buddies who were out golfing, and they were taunting me. They were mocking me. I just hope that you were wearing sunscreen, because that sun is way hotter than you think it is, and you're going to end up with a sunburn, and I don't want to hear about it. If you were fortunate to be enough out golfing and enjoying the great weather, have at it. Eagle Eye Cherry on 98 Cool. It is 3:09.

Yes, some nights from fun. 98 cool, and some nights are just better than other nights. I'll tell you what, Saturday night was a pretty good night. Rider training camp over here in Saskatoon. It was nice to have the team here for a couple of weeks, and they're headed back. They're down in Regina now to get ready for the regular season. But that game on Saturday was just a treat. Huge crowd out there, great weather for it, and they were just having a ball. And then, couldn't be even better for the hometown football fans, Daniel Weeb with the game-winning touchdown late in the fourth quarter. That's about as cool as you can get for the hometown crowd. Now we wait impatiently for the Riders. Their first game doesn't come up until June 13th, week number two of the CFL season. They're playing host to the BC Lions, so they'll be hanging the Grey Cup banner down in Mosaic Stadium. That'll be good. Whipping the BC Lions, that'll be good. It'll all be good. 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

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What an afternoon we got going. 27 in the sunshine. Now, there is a southeast wind. It's a little breezy at times, just keeping the edge off. Don't be fooled, though. The sun is still pretty bright. Wear sunscreen if you're out for any period. Might get to 29 today, 14 overnight. Tomorrow, 31. I even take a look at the overnight lows as we get later into this week, like overnight on Wednesday. It's only going to be down to 21 degrees. Daytime highs are going to be up in the mid-30s. Friday, hottest day of the week. It'll certainly be a deck day Friday. Probably want to make your deck reservations already. It's going to be 35 and sunny on Friday. Whew. Here's Ace of Base. Uncool.

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98 Cool. You know, social media, you just wreck everything. You never know what to believe anymore. I saw a story came across, and I have every reason to believe that this is true. There was a group of Montreal Canadiens fans in Gatineau, Quebec, right across the river from Ottawa, and they were going to have a watch party for Game 2 in the Stanley Cup playoffs, right? They had sold over 400 tickets. They were going to get together at this local arena, and they were going to watch the game on the big screen on the clock that they have in there. But the NHL shut the event down. The league did. And they said, here's the deal. The league told the group that the arena is located within the territory for which the Ottawa Senators have exclusive marketing rights, and that means no other NHL team can be promoted from that venue because it's within the Ottawa Senators' rights to do this. Last time I checked, Ottawa Senators weren't playing. Why would you get in the way of some NHL fans doing that? Now, again, part of me says it can't be true, but the other part of me says, no, it's reliable sources, so I think it is true. That's just how ridiculous the NHL can be sometimes. Game 3 in the playoffs tonight.

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feels like. This is what it feels like in kicking off the, what is this, Monday edition of the Home Run with Semichar and Kind of Life from Third Eye Blind. We're going to be coming to Saskatoon this summer. There's another artist coming to Saskatoon this summer, and we're going to give you a chance in the next hour to win a pair of tickets to see Sean Desmond on the grandstand stage at the X, Friday, July the 31st, one of the first nights. Not only do you get tickets, but you also get two fan zone tickets. So that includes front of the stage access, fan zone plus lanyard keepsake, a dedicated bar, dedicated washroom access. It's all part of the wonderful X experience this summer, waiting for you with 98 Cool. And all you have to do is text Saskatoon X to 306-938-9800, which is the SIGA Rewards text line. 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

0: certainly feels more like a summer paradise than it has so far this year. Man, we're 28 degrees and sunny. It's hot. And don't kid yourself, even with that breeze, I know it takes a little of the edge off, but the sun is still hot. Trust me, I know from my experience yesterday, I didn't realize that that was happening, but I was wearing a t-shirt and now I have a farmer's tan just from hanging my arm out the window while I was driving along. So go figure it. Down to 14 degrees tonight, tomorrow 31 and sunny, and it just gets warmer. Wednesday, Thursday, 33. Friday looks like it's going to be the hottest day of the week, 35 in the sunshine. Coming up on your home run, the Bare Naked Ladies, Beyonce, and TLC is next.
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LC and no scrubs. 98 cool. I got to say thanks to Boyd. Boyd is like our traffic guy on the street. Whenever there's something going on, I don't know if he's lucky or not, but he's always seems to be in the middle of it. And he just sent me a call here. Circle Drive eastbound from Lauren to Clarence. You're driving into that. You're just driving into a parking lot is basically what you're doing. So Circle Drive eastbound between Lauren and Clarence, not going anywhere.

ladies on 98 Cool. It is the home run, and keep those texts coming in if you want to win a couple of passes to see Sean Desmond at the Saskatoon EXA Proud presentation in 98 Cool. Now, of course, you get into the grandstand stage with your X passes. However, we're kicking it up a notch because we're also taking you to the fan zone. So we're going to give you an opportunity to win two passes that include admission, front of the stage access, fan zone plus keepsake, dedicated bar access, dedicated washroom access. It is a tremendous exhibition experience, and we'd love to have you there. Here's how you win. I'm going to give it away at 5 o'clock this afternoon, so get on it, or 6 o'clock, I guess. We're going to give you another chance. Give you till 6. Get on it, 306-938-9800, which is the SIGA Rewards text line, and all you have to do is text Saskatoon X to win.

0: Beyonce on your home run at 98 Cool. Coming up in just a couple of minutes, we have The Cure. But first, I want to check in on some of the cool stuff going around Saskatoon this weekend. And hopefully the weather cooperates because it's going to be a busy, busy weekend. Number one, on Saturday, there is the Walk for Alzheimer's at the River Landing Amphitheater here in Saskatoon. There's still an opportunity for you to take part in that, help raise money for that. A YMCA, and I know Gregor is hosting this one. It is the Y Cycle for Strong Kids that is taking place on Saturday. Again, they are still accepting teams and an opportunity for you not only to participate, but help them raise some money. There's the Walk for Dog Guides being put on by the Martinsville and District and Saskatoon Lions Clubs. That happens on Sunday. They're going to start their walk about 1 o'clock at the Lions Park over in, out in Martinsville. Again, an opportunity for you not only to participate, but also support and help raise some money. And this weekend, along the beautiful Mwassen Trail, it's the Saskatchewan Marathon happening on Sunday. And I know Gregor is going to be a busy, busy boy. He's the race announcer for that one. So you're going to hear his dulcet tones as you come across the finish line. And good luck on all that. Find out more about all of those events and more on our website at 98cool.ca. And there's a lot cool around Saskatoon.
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Cutting Court Loose, maybe getting out of work early with the weather being so nice. I tell you what, the lawnmowers are going to be going like crazy all over Saskatoon. Got to say thanks to Jamie and the good crew from Green Drop who came by, aerated my lawn this afternoon. That's a beautiful thing. They take care of it while you're at work, so you don't have to. I love that. Hey, if you want to find out more about Green Drop, go to our website, 98cool.ca.

0: Here is the thing, is your drive home might be a little more complicated than you think, especially if you have to take this path. Okay, go to the phone.
1: Hi, I don't know if anyone has said anything yet, but if you are heading eastbound on Circle Drive South, head somewhere else. It's an absolute parking lot out there right now. Looks like there was maybe an accident at the exit onto Circle from Clarence. Hope everyone makes it home safe.
0: Yeah, me too, and thank you for that.

0: from Eiffel 65, 98 Cool. What a great tune. Playing Saskatoon's greatest hits from the 90s and newer. We are 98 Cool. Got Katy Perry, McMaster, and James coming your way in just a quick second. I do want to, well, number one, let's talk about weather. Nice and hot outside, 28 degrees. 12 tonight, tomorrow 31, 33 on Wednesday. Now it looks like Thursday is going to be 35 and Friday. Start to get a little bit of cloud into the weekend, but still temperatures in the lower to mid-30s for daytime highs. Wowza. Well, let's get to traffic, and that seems to be going pretty slowly on the east. If you're eastbound on Circle Drive, right after you get past Lorne, well, probably you've backed up now more from Lorne, all the way to Clarence. For no apparent reason, things seems to have slowed down. If you have anything to report, please shoot me a text. Seeger Awards text line is always open, 306-938-9800. All right.
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0: time. McMaster and James on 98 Cool. It's the home run. Good afternoon. I'm Steve Chisholm. It's time for a rant replay. If you missed it this morning with Gregor and Sarah.
1: I did mention earlier, too, Mandalorian and Baby Yoda movie that we went to. I ended up getting two shows for the price of one. It's rant time.
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1: Yeah, because as it turned out, I was sitting next to a monster in the movie theater. This person, she ate popcorn one single kernel at a time. I realized there was like a quiet scene, and it was later in the film, and then I can hear the popcorn bag, and I'm thinking, who's still got popcorn at this point in the thing? I look over, because, you know, I thought everybody was like me and just shoved exorbitant amounts of popcorn in their face. Just early on, right? No, not her. One piece. Put it in her mouth, and then she was sitting there. A few minutes later, another, like, one piece. I'm usually done eating by the time the previews are over, okay? Then it's movie time. I've shoved my face full. I don't like myself for how badly I've eaten, but I don't even care. It's dark in the theater. I've never seen anyone eat popcorn so slowly, so methodically. I need you to stop eating popcorn like this, like you're a squirrel rationing for the winter, and start eating like a raccoon who found garbage, okay? There, I just said that.
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Try on 98 Cool, and you're not going to win tickets if you don't try. And we've got some tickets to give away to Sean Desmond, who is proudly presented by 98 Cool live on the Grandstand stage, the Sastel Grandstand at the X on Friday, July the 31st. And not only do you get tickets to go see the show, but we're putting you in the fan zone. 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It's the way you want to see a performer like Sean Desmond at the X. And the only way to get in to win is just by texting Saskatoon X to the Seeger Rewards text line at 306-938-9800. But get on it, because we're going to pick a winner at 6. Everybody.

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3: All right, let's do some entertainment news here on your drive home this Monday afternoon. The question, what were we watching at the box office this weekend? It was Star Wars, The Mandalorian, and Grogu. Number one at the box office by a bunch, $82 million. Obsession came in at $22 million, and Michael, which has been at number one for a number of weeks, $20 million. Still very respectable, but now down to third place. Tonight, the American Music Awards are on. They're being broadcast from the MGM down in Las Vegas. Queen Latifah is the host. That should be entertaining. They're going to have some great performances. Billy Idol is going to be getting a Lifetime Achievement Award and performing. Hootie and the Blowfish will be on stage. New Kids on the Block are also going to be performing. Taylor Swift she has the most nominations on the night. She's probably going to take home a truckload of hardware, 8 nominations in total. That is your entertainment news.
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last call. We're going to be making a draw just around 6 o'clock for a pair of front row passes. This is for Sean Desmond, who is going to be performing at the Sastow Grandstand at the X Friday, July 31st, probably presented by 98 Cool. 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Coming up at 6 o'clock, we're going to make a draw. Give somebody a heads up that they're going to have a great night at the X this summer. Here's Fifi Dobson on Cool.

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